was years ago. Don't wanna be anywhere but you. 10 years that have gone so fast. No one thought that we would last.

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Then put your hands up in the air.

0: happened today. Nobody cares what you are doing with your future, and no one cares what you did yesterday. The only thing that matters is how you feel yourself now. You have the right to party. The first time.
1: Не было, еще разочек.